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2: So a near side throw-in coming up for Logan Dreja. Right, pops one up toward the top of the box and over the box on the right side, headed in by the United on the far sideline. Dansville trying to pound the ball over there, but they touched it last, according to the official. So a throw-in coming up, a little scuff pass to the right side of the box, headed out of there by Colin Wilson. And Dansville tries to send it back to midfield, but instead sends it into Steve French's bench. Throw in for Letzaw, about 20 yards away. Jaden Wright bodied off the ball, and the Mustangs take over on the left-hand side. They send it back in the middle. Ball popped up on the right-hand side and headed back out of there by Dansville on the far side. JV game wound up in a one-all tie. First time these two teams met, it ended up in a one-all tie. Ball out front, they'll push it in the middle now on the right-hand side. Wilson gives it up on the right back in the middle. Left side, Kurtz trying to make something happen on the left side of the box, and Mustangs try to take it away over there, but it's sent back in the middle by Jordan Roach. High school soccer action also sponsored by Dansville Chevrolet at 139 Franklin Street, where they give great deals and outstanding customer service every day to everyone. 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So long boot down there on the far side. It goes into the darkness by Dansville. And with 2:16 left to play, Dansville with 8 shots on the night. Letzaw with 11. And Letzaw sends it to midfield. Isaac Kurtz heads it up, but is volleyed back by the Legends right over into Steve French's bench, where Dansville will toss it in with just under 2 minutes left to play in this first half. Don't forget, tomorrow night, girls soccer action. The Aveling Rams are in town to take on the Dansville Lady Mustangs. Handball out front. Restart for Letzaw from about 40 yards away. So booming it, Roach, and right on goal, and right there making the save, Sean Everett, his 8th of the night. Now ball sent right back in the middle on the right side. Near side, Adam Cady trying to take the ball away near side. Ball comes out near side and goes out. It'll be thrown back in by the Mustangs. Looks like it will be Carter Palmer who tosses it in out front toward the top of the box. Kurtz, with less than a minute to go, trying to take it from right to left. Sliding across the top. Now goes the other way. Right-footed shot goes up and over. And a goal kick coming up for Letzaw. Dansville with their 9th shot. Rusan Usarov with 3 saves in goal. Sean Everett with 8 saves in goal for the Mustangs. As we have a half minute left to play here in the first half of action. Ball sent out. Mustangs trying to get a shot away. Handball. And ball set back out front. Colin Wilson with it, takes it to the right, 16 seconds left to go, scuffs a pass through the crease, and is it offside, and that's the way the first half will end, ladies and gentlemen. We have come to the end of 40 minutes of soccer at the reconfigured Corral in Dansville. Your score at the half, it's Letzaw United 1, the Dansville Mustangs nothing.
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